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Whatever I play to you, you play back to me. 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You play back to me.

the back room she was everybody's darling. But she never lost her head, even when she was given head. She says, hey babe, take a walk on the wild side. Said, hey babe, take a walk on the wild side. And the colored girls go

Everybody had to pay and pay. A hustle here and a hustle there. New York City is the place where they said, hey babe, take a walk